0: 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Also on air at 91.9 CFBS-FM 1 in beautiful Tobermory.
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The Bruce. 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Pumping out some of the best rock in the world. 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
1: Summer has finally arrived. June at Conway Furniture, shaping up to be very busy. 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

0: a fine line between smart and stupid. Longy and Bruffer on The Bruise.
1: Now, Brian, you remember when Joaquin Phoenix became a rapper?
2: I remember when Joaquin Phoenix became a lot of things. Specifically, the one I mostly remember is where he became kind of a hermit on the Letterman show or one of the nighttime shows.
1: It was all the same thing, wasn't it?
2: Right, yeah, yes, and he didn't say anything.
1: No.
2: And it was the worst interview in the history of late-night interviews.
1: It was a bit.
2: It didn't work.
1: Well, here's...
2: Like, I know about bits. If anybody knows about bits that don't work, Bruffer...
1: We do.
2: It happens to us several times a morning. We get it. But that one...
1: I wonder what got into his head. He woke up one morning, you know what I'm going to do?
2: Yeah.
1: I'm just going to mess with everybody.
2: I'm going to grow a beard. Well, he is a bit of a weird duck, they say. Like, he's got some strange in him.
1: Yeah?
2: Yeah. You I mean, so? You look at the movies. Great actor, though.
1: Yeah, fantastic. Great, yeah. He walks a line, man.
2: I liked him in that... what's the one with the old... Russell Crowe one. You don't remember. Where he was like, he was the killer guy. He was in a big circle thing. Bear with me, bruv. I lost my mind for a minute.
1: So Matt Damon.
2: Coliseum.
1: There you go. Matt Damon's launched a new career, too, as a rapper. Following in the footsteps of Joaquin Phoenix. His alias is The Nomad, which is Damon spelled backwards.
2: That's tricky.
1: Eh?
2: That's tricky.
1: It's all part of a campaign called Get Blue by his charity, water.org. Aims to help get water to people around the world who need it. So it's a good thing. It's a good thing, Brian. Obviously, Matt is not serious about his music.
2: Now, there's the difference.
1: Mm-hmm.
2: Because Damon...
1: No, I don't think Joaquin was serious either.
2: But he wasn't self-deprecating.
1: So maybe it's the greatest bit ever.
2: Damon... Maybe, yeah, he's trying to be like...
1: Lodka
2: guy.
1: Yeah.
2: Yeah, just playing the whole thing the whole time. Nah.
1: He said music and humor are two of the best ways to cut through in culture, and so obviously those are two places that we're trying to focus on. So good for The Nomad. Spitting rhymes.
2: Does anybody like Matt Damon way better than Ben Affleck? I got my hand up there.
1: You've got your hand up there.
2: Yeah.
1: As far as acting goes?
2: Those two guys, I like Matt better. I think overall. I don't know what it is. He seems happier.
1: He seems funner. No, but that doesn't matter to me. I'm an Affleck guy. I'm an Affleck guy.
2: Wow. What about, because he's always in that picture looking frustrated with the cigarette.
1: Well, I mean, aren't
2: now
1: you?
2: That may be one.
1: He's just looking around at the world, right?
2: That may be one.
1: I've been out in an alley standing there looking like that myself.
2: I mean, that may be one picture shown a million times, but it feels like that's Ben all the time.
1: All right, we're not going to play any of The Nomad.
2: It's that bad.
1: It's really, really bad, but it's meant to be bad, right?
2: But he says, I'm not very good at this, or I'm bad at this.
1: Oh, no kidding.
2: He had the album already designed, album cover, him in a hoodie.
1: Yeah, the whole nine yards.
2: Looking pretty sharp.
1: So, now, the juxtaposition of this and what's happening with the AI data centers, buddy, soaking up all the water.
2: Right.
1: So I wonder where Matt stands on that.
2: I just saw that Elon thought we could have data centers on the moon.
1: Well, what China's doing...
2: Where's the water at?
1: Yeah, in the water. You know what China's doing?
2: Wow.
1: They're doing it underwater.
2: Oh, that's not a bad plan.
1: I mean, they're just so far ahead of anything that's going on in North America.
2: That's good cooling.
1: That's
2: right.
1: There you go. put them underwater.
2: Yeah.
1: The fishes.
2: I got a little pond out back and a swimming pool. I could have a data center at my house.
1: Data center right back there?
2: I think we should get rid of the data. Half of it's not right anyway.
1: The data you'd be pumping out, I don't know.
2: Chicka-pow.

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1: 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Shani Love, she's got the weekend off. 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
0: Bruce County weather.
7: Partly cloudy into tonight with a chance of showers. Going to have a low of 18. Tomorrow, a mix of sun and clouds. Still a slight chance of showers, and there's a risk of a thunderstorm in the afternoon. Fairly strong southwest wind. High on the peninsula of 19 for South Bruce. 24 with a humidex at 29. Friday at this point, looking cloudy with a slight chance of showers and a high near 25.
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0: It's Remy on the Brews.
1: Well, it's Wednesday. We are halfway through this week. I kind of felt like today was going to cool down, or at least feel like it cooled down, but not so much. It's cloudy, it's muggy, but it feels like stepping outside in the warm soup out there. We got some stuff to talk about on the show today. Of course, the Father's Day stuff we got going on, the checkerboard challenge. Also heard of a pilot that was arrested after 15 years of flying for Air Canada. We're going to talk a little bit about Radio 101, your summer bucket list. Plus, we have got a whole lot more, so make sure you stick around. Right now, it's Black Pumas Colors, and we're the Brews.

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1: 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We are the Bruce.

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I know there was no. He said, I don't know, man. She kind of funny, you know. I said, I know. Everybody funny.

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1: Fun fact about me, the very first music interview I ever had in this industry was with Mr. Zero of the Kings. True story. I met him while volunteering for the Salvation Army around the holiday time and ringing a bell outside the LCBO. We got talking. I figured out who he was. I told him what I did for a living. We set something up, and that was the first time I ever had the chance to interview someone in the music industry. It's the Kings switching to Glide. Beat goes on.

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